0: Hi there! It's time for NHK World Japan's Easy Japanese. I'm Eriko Kojima.
1: And I'm Michael Rees. Let's have fun learning Japanese together. And today we bring you Lesson 17 on how to tell people what you've been doing lately or what you're doing now. Chinese photographer Mia is on a photo shoot at a hot spring in Nagano Prefecture. It's a place where monkeys bathe in the warm water. She happens to meet a Japanese couple that's there for sightseeing, and they all go to a soba restaurant.
0: Listen to the skit for Lesson 17.
2: Osoba 3つお願いします。
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0: Let's go over the skit line by line.
1: The wife orders soba for all of them.
2: おそば3つお願いします。
0: Soba for 3, please.
1: The waitress replies...
3: はい。
0: Got it.
1: The wife asks Mia,
2: 日本へは観光ですか?
0: Are you in Japan for sightseeing?
1: Mia answers,
3: 私は写真家で、日本のことを海外に紹介しています。
0: I'm a photographer, and I've been introducing this country to people overseas.
3: それで、日本を旅行しています。
0: That's why I've been traveling around Japan.
1: The tourist husband says,
4: それは素晴らしいね。
0: That's wonderful.
1: While they were talking, the cook was making the soba. When it's ready, the waitress brings it to the table.
3: お待たせしました。
0: Here you go.
1: It's always nice to be able to talk with people you happen to meet when traveling.
0: And using today's lesson, you'll be able to tell them about yourself, making more conversation.
1: Today's key phrase is, I've been traveling around Japan.
3: 日本を旅行しています。
1: If you remember the pattern of this phrase, you'll be able to tell people what you've been doing lately or what you're doing now.
0: Let's review the meaning. 日本 is Japan, remember? 旅行しています means I've been traveling.Today's point is this expression, 旅行しています, I've been traveling, which could also mean, I'm traveling. To express something that you've been doing lately or are doing now, you add います to the te form of a verb. To travel or 旅行する in the te form is 旅行して. By adding います, it becomes 旅行しています.
1: Okay, it's your turn. Listen and repeat.
5: 旅行しています。日本を旅行しています。
1: In the skit, Mia said I've been introducing Japan to people overseas. 日本のことを海外に紹介しています。This also uses the form for what you've been doing or are doing now.
0: That's right. 紹介しています or I've been introducing is made from...Introduce, 紹介する in the te form, which is 紹介して, followed by います.
1: Listen to a conversation now of about what someone is doing in Japan.
6: 旅行ですか? はい。あちこち旅行しています。
0: Here's what it means.
6: 旅行ですか?
1: Are you on a trip?
0: 旅行 is a noun that means trip.
6: はい。あちこち旅行しています。
1: Yes, I've been traveling here and there.
0: はい is yes, and あちこち means here and there.
1: Listen and repeat.
5: 旅行しています。あちこち旅行しています。
1: This time, Try repeating the answer after the question.
5: 旅行ですか？
7: はい、あちこち旅行しています。
1: Now, practice replying to a question about something else you might be doing in Japan. First, what if you want to say you've been studying the Japanese language? Japanese is
7: 日本語日本語
1: To study is
7: 勉強する
1: The te form of that would be
7: 勉強して勉強して
1: Go ahead.
6: 日本語を勉強しています。日本語を勉強しています。
1: How about if you've been working? Work is
7: 仕事、仕事。
1: To do is
7: する。
1: The te form of that would be
7: して、して。
1: Go ahead.
8: 仕事をしています。仕事をしています。
0: Could you say it well? Today's step up is about a particular way of counting.
1: When you're ordering something, you don't count items using the ordinary number words, such as 1, 2, and 3. Listen to what you'd say for counting from 1 to 5.
7: 一つ、二つ、三つ、四つ、五つ。
0: Okay, this time, listen and repeat.
7: 一つ、二つ、三つ、四つ、五つ。
0: In the skit, when the tourist wife asked for three orders of soba, she said, おそば三つお願いします。If you were to order two, what would you say?
7: 2つお願いします。
1: Got it?
0: Now, listen to today's skit once again.
2: おそば3つお願いします。
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10: 食いしん坊カイトにお任せ。
1: Since we've been talking about soba buckwheat noodles, this is the perfect time for Kaito is your food guide.
0: Soba is a popular traditional noodle dish. It's made from soba flour or buckwheat flour. You can eat it cold, dipping it in soy sauce-based broth, or hot, in a bowl of mild-flavored soup. Michael, have you ever tried soba?
1: Oh, yes, I have. I've had it many times, and you never have to look far to find a soba restaurant. Almost every shopping area has plenty of them, and they're usually around train stations, too.
0: Not just around, there are even shops inside some stations. Passengers can get a quick bite to eat before catching a train.
1: There is one thing. I'm used to it now, but I was originally surprised to hear people making a big slurping sound when they eat soba.
0: Mm-hmm. It might appear bad-mannered, but actually, that's the usual way of eating soba in Japan. By slurping, you get some air in your mouth along with the noodles.And as a result, you can enjoy the aroma of the soba more.
1: Okay, I guess I should do that then.
0: Mm-hmm. Did you enjoy today's Easy Japanese?
1: Don't forget to tune in next time.

0: Welcome back to NHK Newsline. I'm Kaneko Sakno. People in Japan are being warned to take extra caution against landslides and other disasters as torrential rains pummel the country's west and east. Weather officials also say two approaching major storms could bring even more downpours across the country this weekend. A local man took this footage from the second floor of his home in Ikoma City, Nara Prefecture. It shows a river overflowing and water inundating a suburban road at around 6:30 a.m. on Friday. The man said the water reached his front door before eventually receding. Piles of mud and debris were left in front of the house. In Osaka, the floodwater forced large cracks to open in the pavement around three manhole covers. The person who shot this video shortly before 6 a.m. said they became alarmed at the gushing water and hurried home. Warm, damp air is flowing toward a seasonal rain front currently sitting over Japan. A level 4 urgent warning for landslides is in place for areas in Hiroshima and Yamaguchi prefectures. Level 4 is the second highest warning, which means a disaster could happen at any time and people should evacuate immediately from dangerous areas. Meanwhile, tropical storm Mekala is moving over the seas west of Amami City in Kagoshima Prefecture, bringing strong winds to the broader Okinawa and Amami regions. The storm is expected to speed up and draw closer to land, moving eastward along Japan's Pacific coast. Tropical storm Higos is also expected to approach eastern Japan and could make landfall on Saturday. The two storms would bring more warm, humid air to the seasonal rain front, which will likely intensify the downpours. In the Tokai region, as much as 300 millimetres of rain is forecast to fall by noon on Saturday. The regions of Kinki and Shikoku could see up to 200 millimetres and Kanto Koshin up to 150. The Japan Meteorological Agency is warning of landslides, flooding in low-lying areas and swollen and overflowing rivers. They say people should also be on their guard against lightning and strong wind gusts, including tornadoes. Transport is being disrupted, with bullet trains likely to be affected. Services on the Tokaido Shinkansen line on Saturday may be cancelled or delayed. Venezuela is dealing with the devastating aftermath of two massive back-to-back earthquakes. The government says at least 188 people are dead and more than 1,500 people have been injured. The two quakes struck Wednesday evening within a minute of each other. They both had a magnitude of more than seven. The epicenters were about 160 kilometers west of Caracas. Officials say the damage is severe there and in the country's northern states. One man told NHK people are staying outside because they're afraid of collapsing buildings. Officials say over 200 buildings have been damaged or destroyed, mainly in the northern coastal state of La Guaira. They say over 200 people are trapped beneath the rubble in the affected areas. Rescue operations are still underway. The international community is rushing to help. The United States military says it will deploy troops to support relief operations. That includes aircraft and an amphibious ship to transport personnel and supplies. Mexico and El Salvador have also dispatched rescue teams. Many people reportedly remain unaccounted for. A privately run website says tens of thousands are missing. It allows people to post about their loved ones in an attempt to find them, but the full extent of the damage remains unclear. Following the strong earthquake that struck northern Japan Thursday morning, a government panel is urging people in the area to be prepared for more potential quakes. They say seismic activity in the region is intensifying. The Earthquake Research Committee held a special meeting on Thursday following the magnitude 7.2 quake.
1: It's hard to think Thursday's quake will lead to a major one occurring immediately. But it is safe to argue that the risk of a major earthquake could gradually grow through a series of

0: such seismic activity.
1: The panel says the quake was located around the western edge of the focal region of a magnitude 7.6 quake in 1994. In the Men's Soccer World Cup, Japan drew 1-1 with Sweden in their final group stage match. The result means the Japanese team finished second and advanced to the knockout stage. 18th-ranked Japan faced off against the 38th-ranked Sweden at Dallas Stadium in the United States on Thursday. Japan created several scoring opportunities early on, but failed to take advantage, and the first half ended goalless. Japan finally broke through in the 56th minute when Maeda Daisen converted a pass and beat Sweden's goalkeeper. But Sweden pulled even just 6 minutes later on a blast from the top of the area by Anthony Elanga. Japan finished second in Group F, while the Netherlands was first. In the round of 32, Japan will face five-time winners Brazil, sixth in the world rankings. This is the third straight time Japan has advanced out of the group stage. The team has looked in good shape since the last World Cup 4 years ago, but it has had to overcome some difficult situations in the last few months.
2: Japan shocked the world during the 2022 Qatar World Cup, finishing the group stage on top. It defeated former champions Germany and Spain on the way. Japan has kept the momentum ever since, delivering impressive results in international competitions. A year after Qatar, the team dominated Germany, winning 4-1 during a friendly match, proving once again the World Cup result was not a fluke. Japan went on to defeat England at Wembley Stadium this past March with a lone goal by Mitoma Kaoru. But then came the injuries. Japan suffered a series of blows to some key players, including Mitoma, who is sidelined with a hamstring injury. Minamino Takumi, another star player, was ruled out after undergoing knee surgery in January. Head coach Moriyasu Hajime announced in May that their names were not on the World Cup roster.
3: Of course, not having certain players means we miss their talent. But I hope we can show how we win through our overall strength as a team.
2: But the bad luck continued. Injuries plagued the team until just days before Japan's opening match in the US. Captain Endo Wataru traveled with the team to his training base in Tennessee, but he had yet to fully heal from a left foot injury. As a result, he abruptly announced his immediate retirement from the national team, just 3 days before the opening match. During that match against the Netherlands, Kubo Takefusa, who had been central to Japan's attack, suffered a knee injury. He has been out ever since. Japan will now face powerhouse Brazil on Monday in Houston, Texas. In a friendly match last October, Japan upset Brazil with a come-from-behind 3-2 victory. This was Japan's first ever victory against Brazil. The next knockout match will be a tough battle, where the true grit and determination of Team Japan will be put to the test. Millions of fans in and out of the country will be watching to see if they can continue their World Cup success.
1: The Japanese government has proposed stepping up business ties with Ukraine and Poland to help with Kyiv's recovery efforts. The plan was presented at an annual conference on Ukraine's reconstruction, held this year in the Polish city of Gdansk. The meeting brings together government officials as well as representatives of international organizations and businesses. Delegates from the governments of Japan, Ukraine and Poland held an event.
4: Japan aims to promote sustainable medium to long-term reconstruction through concrete projects involving public and private sector from both countries.
1: Yamada presented documents about cooperation projects signed between Japanese companies and firms from Ukraine or Poland. He said Japan is committed to strengthening support for sectors such as housing and energy.
5: We really wanted to be practical, you know, like not just like some giving money to Ukraine, but to make it more reliable and stable, so to have like great direct cooperation between Ukrainian and Japanese companies.
1: The Ukrainian government expects new agreements worth over $11 billion will be signed during the conference. U.S. Secretary of State Marco Rubio has been touring the Middle East to shore up support from Gulf allies. He says they're all opposed to Iran's plan to charge tolls in the Strait of Hormuz, and he warned that the U.S. will not tolerate it. Rubio made the remarks after meeting with members of a group called the Gulf Cooperation Council. They issued a joint statement rejecting all payments for using the strait and claiming control of the waterway.
6: Fees and tolls are the same thing to me. Okay? If you're paying someone to go there, I don't care if you call it a fee or a toll or a donation. It's a toll. That's how we're going to define it. That's international waterway. There isn't a nation on earth that supports having to pay money to go through the straits.
1: Iran agreed in a deal with the U.S. to work to ensure free passage for 60 days. The agreement calls for Oman to take part in discussions on managing the strait after that. Oman Foreign Minister Badr al-Busaidi reportedly said no fees will be introduced in any future agreement. Iranian Foreign Minister Abbas Araghchi wrote on social media that he spoke with al-Busaidi. He says the two sides will continue dialogue on managing and servicing the strait. Japan's foreign ministry has eased travel advisories for seven Middle Eastern countries. The move comes after the signing of a memorandum of understanding between the United States and Iran aimed at ending the fighting. The ministry on Thursday lowered its level 3 advisory to level 2 for the United Arab Emirates, Oman and Qatar. Kuwait, Bahrain, Saudi Arabia's Riyadh and eastern provinces and parts of Jordan were also on the list. Level 2 advises cancelling non-essential travel, while Level 3 urges Japanese nationals to avoid all travel. The ministry had previously raised the advisory level in phases, urging Japanese nationals planning to travel to or stay in Iran and other Middle Eastern nations to exercise caution as the Iran situation intensified. The ministry continues to urge travellers to take appropriate safety measures, even in areas where advisories have been lowered, warning that unexpected developments may still occur. People in Paris will be banned from drinking alcohol in public during certain hours from Friday through Sunday. Officials say the measure is intended to prevent health issues as Europe swelters under a record-breaking heat wave. Alcohol sales will also be banned during the same period, with exceptions for restaurants and bars. Officials say hospitals are reaching their limits amid the heat wave. Cities like Paris and Bordeaux saw highs of 40 degrees on Thursday. The temperature hit 42.6 degrees in Pissot in the country's southwest. Temperatures have been hitting 35 degrees or more in Britain, Germany, Switzerland and other European nations. Many residential buildings, schools and hospitals in those countries do not have air conditioners.

0: Now for more business stories, here's Ramin Melagard.
1: Thank you very much indeed. Now, the Nikkei 225 stock index fell sharply on Friday. AI and chip-related shares faced a sell-off as investors took profits from a recent run-up in those sectors. The benchmark fell 4.15% to end at 69,360. That represents a loss of 3,000 points, the third biggest one-day drop on record. Analysts say the retreat erased almost all of the surge on Thursday when buying of semiconductor-related shares lifted the index to a record close. Helping the AI slide was a U.S. media report suggesting OpenAI will delay the initial public offering of its shares until next year. The president of Honda Motor used a shareholder meeting on Friday to apologize for the company's first ever annual loss since its stock listing. Some shareholders criticized management for the 423.9 billion yen net loss in fiscal 2025. That's equivalent of $2.6 billion. President Mibe Toshihiro added that hefty losses from its EV business led to the deficit.
2: It was unfortunate that Mibe and other directors didn't seem regretful about the loss. They didn't give us convincing enough explanations.
1: Now, despite the criticism, Mibe and 10 other directors were elected to the board at the meeting. Tokyo's consumer prices were up in June, with inflation rising for the first time since October, but the rate did stay below the Bank of Japan's 2% target for a fifth consecutive month. Tokyo's inflation rate is seen as a leading indicator of the nationwide trend. Preliminary figures from Japan's Internal Affairs Ministry show the consumer price index for the capital rose 1.6% from a year earlier. Food rose 3.9%. The CPI excludes the prices of fresh items, which fluctuate based on weather. Now, box lunches climbed nearly 27% and potato chips increased about 16%. Food manufacturers are being forced to cope with higher packaging costs as a result of the Middle East conflict. Okay, next, NHK World's Gino Tani is here with BizPix.
3: Let's take a look at the key business and economic stories for the week ahead. On Tuesday, China will announce the Purchasing Managers Index for June. The figure is a gauge of sentiment in manufacturing and service industries. The Bank of Japan will release its closely watched quarterly survey of business sentiment on Wednesday. This time, we're focusing on the Tonkan, which is one of the nation's most important economic indicators. A key focus will be the extent to which the conflict in the Middle East and higher oil prices are weighing on corporate confidence. Many economists expect the mood among major firms to deteriorate since the March survey in both the manufacturing and non-manufacturing sectors. Among them is Kumano Hideo at Daiichi Life Research Institute.
4: I expect the index for large manufacturers to worsen slightly, down 2 points from the previous survey, and down 1 point for large non-manufacturers. We are seeing a semiconductor boom and the construction of data centers across the country. This is positive for sectors like electrical machinery manufacturing. But I believe a wide range of industries face profit squeezes because of the difficulty of passing on costs, even though crude oil prices have risen.
3: The prices of goods traded between Japanese companies rose 6.3% in May from a year earlier. That was the biggest jump since March 2023. The surge was driven by the prices of petroleum-related products. Economists will be looking at the Tonkan report to see how much of that cost pressure is showing up in the prices companies pay and the prices they charge. They say the balance between signs of softer growth and inflationary pressures in the survey could offer clues about the timing and pace of future BOJ rate hikes.
5: Thank you, 中小企業.
4: I want to see how much purchasing costs have jumped for large firms, as well as small and medium-sized ones, and whether their selling prices are catching up. If spikes in purchase prices outpace sales price rises, that suppresses profits. I think the BOJ believes such a trend would negatively affect corporate earnings.
3: The BOJ has already lifted its policy rate to the highest level in around 30 years. Kumano says the policymakers will also be looking for signs in the survey of how corporate activity has been affected by higher borrowing costs.
4: The bank has gradually been tightening its monetary policy after the easing done during the coronavirus crisis. The question is how much the corporate financing environment is affected. I don't think the tightening has been felt so much, but I believe the BOJ wants to confirm the effects of the rate hikes by looking at data.
3: Kumano doesn't think the Tonkan results alone are likely to prompt another rate hike, but he says the case could be made for further policy tightening later this year if the survey confirms stronger inflation pressures and favorable financing conditions. I'm Chino Tani, and that's this week's BizPicks.
1: Okay, let's go to check on the markets.

0: And that is it for business news.
1: In China, concerns are growing about the outlook for the economy amid a property slump and sluggish domestic demand. The price-cutting competition is intensifying across a range of industries, including the food delivery sector.
2: At this shopping mall in Beijing, food packages are being picked up for lunchtime delivery. The meals are sent to lockers throughout the city. More than 600 million people across China are believed to use food delivery services, which have become an essential part of daily life for many.
3: I order delivery every day when I work. The best thing is the speed.
4: It's wonderful. It's become convenient for many people.
2: Orders are placed via food delivery apps on phones. Over the past year, competition among the country's top platforms has intensified. The companies have issued large volumes of deeply discounted coupons, often without regard for profitability. More than $11 billion have been reportedly spent on the battle for market share, which has led to a delivery war. At one point, some products were effectively available for free when coupons were used. Delivery riders are among those feeling the impact. As young people continue to face difficulties finding jobs, delivery work has become an attractive option because it is easy to start. The number of riders in China is said to exceed 10 million. 28-year-old Zhang is from a rural area. He previously worked in sales in his hometown, but became a delivery rider in hopes of earning more money. But he says the fierce price competition has cut his pay per delivery by 30 to 40% compared with 4 years ago when he started.
5: The pay rate has dropped significantly, so it's much tougher now. If I don't accept an order immediately, someone else will take it right away.
2: Though Zhang works more than 10 hours a day, he earns only about $45 to $60. Even if he worked every day for an entire month, he would make roughly the same as a regular office worker. Zhang worries that if delivery fees continue to fall, it will be difficult for him to stay in the job.
5: This level of competition can't continue forever. There will eventually be a limit. But given the current employment situation, there aren't many better job options. I don't want to be dragged further into this competition.
2: The delivery war is also hurting restaurants that receive orders through the apps. A restaurant worker who spoke to us on condition of anonymity says she is concerned. She says that when customers use discount coupons on app-based orders, restaurants have to bear about half of the discount cost, making it difficult to generate profits.
6: The impact on restaurants is enormous. In this delivery war, everyone is losing. But because everyone else is doing it, we have no choice but to keep up with the apps and the times.
2: The price-cutting competition shows no clear winners, and the trend is casting a shadow over China's economy.
1: A ritual for people to pray for good health and drive away evil spirits is underway in Japan's ancient capital, Kyoto. It involves people walking through enormous grass hoops. The practice is called Chinowakuguri. It's supposed to help people cleanse themselves of impurities accumulated during the first half of the year. The ritual is held at shrines across Japan. Kyoto's Kitano Tenmangu Shrine set up two hoops on Thursday. The larger one is about 5 meters across. It was installed at the shrine's tower gate. Visitors braved the rain to step through.
7: It was great.
8: I've always wanted to step through the Chinowa, and finally I came. I was very moved.
1: Visitors can take part in the ritual through Tuesday. Now it's time for a check on the weather. As we've reported, parts of Japan have been battered by torrential rain. Our meteorologist Yumi Hirano is here for the details.
0: An active rainy season front brought downpours to western Japan on Friday. Ikoma had 76.5 millimeters of rain in just 1 hour, setting an all-time record. But more downpours are still expected along the Pacific side of the country due to tropical storms. First, Higos is expected to affect Kinki and Tokai before possibly making landfall in Kanto on Saturday morning. And then Mekala is likely to move along the Pacific coast, bringing additional downpours. So total rainfall could reach 150 millimeters in Kanto, Koshin by Saturday, and more by Sunday. Tokai may see up to 300 millimeters just in a day, so landslides and floods could be a major concern. Moving to Europe, a massive heat dome is still dominating the west. One place in the UK reached 36.7 degrees, setting a new national June record. An extreme heat wave has been affecting people across the UK. The Met Office issued a red warning for extreme heat for Friday, the third straight day. Children were given cool treats, while some animals were sprayed with water to beat the heat. In Germany, the heat has led to water shortages, which is affecting farmers and their crops. The heat is expected to continue on Friday. The highest will be 36 in London and 39 in Paris. The temperature will be 36 in Berlin and then may even hit 40 on Saturday and Sunday. So please stay cool and hydrated. That's it for now. Stay safe.

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Korea and fire station says they have not received any reports of damage so far as of 10:30. And Fujiyoshida City, Fujikuko Gekkoji Station said that they felt more than 40 seconds of lateral movement and the window was shaking with strong sounds. Within the Yamanashi Prefecture, rain is continuing. There's a potential landslide. This was from the Kofu Broadcasting Station. Now we're connected with Shimizu-san from the Kofu Broadcasting Station. Where are you right now? I am in the Gekkoji Station where with the Fujikyuko line where intensity lower 5 was observed. Any changes that you observe, which is different from usual. When the earthquake occurred, I saw many residents going outside to see what's going on, but I don't really see that right now. The lights are on, and I've not been able to see any walls breaking, for example. How about the rain? The rain is hitting hard, and there are puddles on the road. The rain is slashing onto the street. This is Fujiyoshida City of Yamanashi Prefecture, and I'm sure many people visit there for tourism. Do you see many tourists at this time of the year? This is the season to climb mountains, and there are many foreign people and other tourists coming to this area. I do not really see the tourists right now, but in the convenience store nearby, I saw some foreign tourists going outside to see what's going on. In Fujiyoshida City of Yamanashi Prefecture, there are many mountainous areas. How about the slopes and the mountains? I cannot really see the mountains from here, but Fujiyoshida City is surrounded by mountains and the rain is continuing, so it's a little worrisome. So around you, Shimizu-san, you're saying that there's no changes from the

0: This level of earthquake did happen in the past, but of course, it was a little bit stronger than before. And the rain has been continuing for throughout the day, and I'm sure there are places where Seoul has loosened. If its intensity of lower six, that's quite a strong tremor, which is concerning. And this is a mountainous area where there's many cliffs. And there's potential that the cliffs have fallen. And if the tremor stops here, that should be fine, but it's possible that similar level tremor could happen again. So I think we should be prepared for another tremor. And we urge people to prepare clothing and shoes nearby. That was Professor Shinichi Sakai of the University of Tokyo Earthquake Research Institute. Now we have Manazuru Town from Yamanashi, Kanagawa Prefecture. This is Manazuru Town of Kanagawa Prefecture that experienced lower five, intensity of lower five. Here, we felt a strong tremor from the ground, and we felt strong tremor for a few seconds. It did not really continue for a long period of time, but we felt the strong tremor from the ground and then continued with.
1: Once again, we continue to bring you updates on the situation of the quake from our NHK World Japan studio in Tokyo. To recap, a magnitude 5.6 earthquake struck west of Tokyo at 10:29 p.m. Japan time on Friday. And an intensity of lower 6 on Japan's seismic scale of 0 to 7 was recorded in Fujikawaguchiko town in Yamanashi Prefecture. That's in central Japan. An intensity of upper 5 was recorded in nearby Otsuki City. Officials say the epicenter was in the eastern part of Yamanashi Prefecture at a depth of 20 kilometers. The Japan Meteorological Agency says there is no threat of a tsunami. Once again, no tsunami alert issued. We will continue to bring you more footage of the situation out of parts of the greater Tokyo area as well. This is Shizuoka Prefecture's Omaesaki, and you're looking at live footage. And again, there is no threat of a tsunami. This is the Hamaoka Nuclear plant, which is run by the Chubu Electric Power Company, and there has been no abnormalities found at the moment. No abnormalities out of the nuclear plant in Hamaoka Genpatsu. There's Japanese Prime Minister Takaichi Sanae. This is live out of the Prime Minister's office in Tokyo. We believe there will be some sort of news conference from Takaichi. She is just heading into her office. We'll be talking to reporters later on, and we will be bringing you an update on the situation through that. Again, the JMA, the Japan Meteorological Agency, is also set to hold a news conference at 12:30 a.m. Japan time, and that's still in about an hour and a half. There's live footage once again out of the Shizuoka Prefecture's Hamaoka Nuclear Plant. And we are getting reports that there have been no abnormalities found in the plant at the moment. If you're looking at the map of Japan, you can see that the epicenter is an X near the 6 minus on your screen, right in the middle of the map. And that's an upper 6 on Japan's seismic scale of 0 to 7. That's almost the top of the Japanese seismic scale. And it's almost impossible to remain standing when there's a quake of that sort. On Japan's on NHK's domestic broadcast, we continue to bring you some expert analysis, and we seem to be getting some live interviews from some people. We will be continuing to bring you some of that later. But this is live footage. It's pitch dark, but this is Fuji Yoshida City near the epicenter of the quake. Again, there was a lower 6 marked from that 10:29 p.m. earthquake in Yamanashi Prefecture. This is one of the areas close to where it was hardest hit. Once again, if you find someone who needs help, make sure that you yell for assistance if you can. And you have to make sure you don't panic, and make sure you protect yourself first before helping others. Here's live footage out of Tokyo's Shibuya district. This is just outside our NHK World studio. And you can see cars

0: taxis running as always. No electricity. It seems that electricity is on many parts of the city, as we saw in Yokohama earlier. But if you are driving, if you are behind the wheel, make sure that you stay calm and watch out for cracked roads or unstable soil. There could be more tremors to follow, so make sure you have your headlights on, slow down. If you're behind the wheel, make sure you do not hit the brakes immediately, suddenly. That is very dangerous. So make sure you slow down. There could be more tremors to follow. So again, yeah, just like you see now, keep the headlights on, drive very slowly. Here's a zoom in of the map of Japan, central parts of the area. As I mentioned earlier, it was a 6 minus, right in the middle, near the X. And this is part of Yamanashi Prefecture. That's a lower 6 on Japan's seismic scale of 0 to 7. And many areas around Yamanashi Prefecture, as well as the greater Tokyo area, saw the seismic scale of between 3 and lower 6 in many areas. We continue to bring you live footage out of Shizuoka Station there. At the moment, no swaying of the cameras, but at the moment of the quake at 10:29 p.m., that's 40 minutes ago, we saw the cameras swaying and moving laterally, very violently in some areas. There's Fuji Yoshida City, once again, pitch dark. But yeah, here's a video that we received from Yokohama, south of Tokyo. This is just around 10:30. You can see the chandelier lights circling around. Very dangerous. So this could happen again if the same power level of magnitude comes in the area. Now, we are getting some updates of some bullet trains. The operator of the Tokaido Shinkansen line says services have been suspended between Tokyo and Shizuoka stations due to that earthquake 40 minutes ago. Once again, the railway update there. The operator of the Tokaido Shinkansen bullet train says services have been suspended between Tokyo and Shizuoka stations. We have been seeing cancellations of airplanes because of the heavy rain set to cover parts of Japan. And because of this rain, there could be more danger to come. So make sure you do not let your guard down and protect yourself. Now, let's go to our simultaneous interpretation. There's our NHK reporter in Shizuoka Prefecture.
1: So in front of the broadcasting station, there's a convenience store, and the lights are on, and it seems to be doing its business as usual. When the earthquake occurred, I was sleeping in my apartment, but I felt a strong lateral movement for about 30 seconds. When I was coming to the Bureau station, it seems like the road was normal, and there's a crossing, and the street lights seem to be on as usual. However, the lower 5, intensity lower 5 was recorded in this prefecture. It's very difficult to see your surroundings, so please ensure your safety. According to JR Central, the service on the Tokaido Shinkansen has been suspended in both directions between Tokyo and Shizuoka Station due to the earthquake. Near Tokyo Station, there's a Shinkansen guardrail, and I was here from about 30 minutes ago, but I could not really hear any abnormal sounds. So that was Shizuoka City, Tsurugaoka District, NHK Broadcasting Station. Now we will move on to Otsuki City of Yamanashi Prefecture that experienced lower 5 or upper 5. Thank you for taking your time. As of now, Sakamoto-san is the deputy mayor of Otsuki City. Have you experienced anything different? So we're still investigating the damages. So we are asking our officials to check the roads. And within the building, that we have not seen any damages. And the rain is continuing in Otsuki City as well. Any messages that you want to call out on citizens? Well, it's already night, and the rain is getting heavier. And even if there's damage, it's very difficult to confirm, so please be cautious. And Otsuki City, What are you planning to do to call on people? So there's potential damage on residential areas, residences and roads. So if there's such damages, we could open evacuation centers. You said that there are no damages to the City Hall building. So do you see any abnormalities in your area, including the roads and buildings? No. And I can hear the phone ringing, so you can... you're connected with the phones. The lines are connected. Thank you very much. That was Deputy Sakamoto from Otsuki City of Yamanashi Prefecture that experienced upper 5. Now we see Prime Minister Takaichi. The maximum intensity was lower 6 after the earthquake. An official response office has been established at the Crisis Management Center, Prime Minister's office, residence, and authorities are currently assessing the damage and collecting information. And I instructed officials to check the damages and save people's lives. And provide any necessary information to the public. And provide this instruction to relevant agencies. So those regions, people in those regions that experience strong tremor, please be on alert for potential earthquake. So that was Prime Minister Takaichi. Now we have experts. Yamanashi Prefecture, Volcano Center, head of that center, says that this Philippine plate is sunk in the depth of 20 kilometers, and this is quite far from the Fuji, Mount Fuji magma pile, and probably this is not directly related to this earthquake. However, because the raining is continuing, and if there's a tremor of lower 6, there's a potential landslide, so people should be cautious. Yamanashi Prefecture, Fuji, Mount Fuji Science Research Center head says that 20 kilometers deep underground of the Mount Fuji is where the earthquake often occurs. But it's far from the magma area of Mount Fuji, and this is not directly related to this earthquake potentially. However, if there's a tremor of lower 6 when the raining is continuing, there's a potential landslide, so people should be on high alert. Now, we have Mr. Horiuchi in charge of the disaster prevention in Yamanashi Prefecture of Fuji Yoshida City. So,
0: now we continue to bring you updates on the situation after that earthquake at about 50 minutes ago. Again, make sure you remain calm and do not panic because there could be more earthquakes to follow. It's pitch black there on your screen. This is out of Yamanashi Prefecture's Fuji Yoshida City. This is near the epicenter, and this comes after a powerful magnitude 5.6 quake shook the area in Yamanashi Prefecture in central Japan, as well as many parts of the greater Tokyo area, like Tokyo, Yokohama. We saw some video footage out of those areas as well. The JMA earlier said that there is no threat of a tsunami. Again, there is no tsunami alert out. And the hardest hit area was in Yamanashi Prefecture's Fujikawaguchiko. And if you're in one of those affected areas, make sure you keep calm and stay safe, because there could be more shaking to follow. And if that happens, get under a table or a desk and find a place that protects you from falling objects. If you're outside or if you're driving, make sure that it's really dark and it's raining. Make sure that you be careful and protect yourself before helping others. Once again, this was an intensity of lower 6 on Japan's seismic scale of 0 to 7, and it was recorded in Fuji Kawaguchiko town in Yamanashi Prefecture. An intensity of upper 5 just below was recorded in nearby Otsuki City. Officials say the epicenter was in the eastern part of Yamanashi Prefecture at a depth of 20 kilometers. Once again, this area is near Mount Fuji, Japan's highest peak, and many tourists from overseas in the area. So if you're listening to this, make sure that you stay calm, do not panic. There could be more to follow, and if you're outside, watch your steps so that you don't get injured. Wear shoes if you can, because there could be broken glass, sharp debris, and as I mentioned earlier, there could be fires, possible fires, so turn off kitchen stoves, circuit breakers to prevent blazes from happening. And if you see people around you, neighbors, people you're staying with in the hotel, communicate with each other so that you can find whether there are children, elderly people, and those with people with disabilities who really need your support. And yeah, again, if you're in a hotel or any building, make sure that you do not use elevators. That is not a safe option, because things could malfunction in the elevators. So make sure you use the stairs if you plan to evacuate. As, once again, check if your surroundings are safe before you evacuate. And there's always a possibility of fire, so it's key to put it out quickly if you find a fire, if you can. First, make sure you alert people around you, secure that escape route, and if it's impossible to extinguish the flame, evacuate. And stay alert for more shaking once again. Again, an update, we're getting information about the Hamaoka nuclear power plant in Shizuoka Prefecture nearby, and there is that power plant, and there are no reports of abnormalities so far after that earthquake on Friday evening. And officials say radiation levels around the plant remain unchanged. And yes, the Hamaoka nuclear plant is operated by the Chubu Electric Power Company. And again, a lower 6 intensity quake has not been observed in Yamanashi Prefecture since January 1924. So that's in about 100 years. And that time, it was a magnitude 7.3 quake that occurred in the western part of Kanagawa Prefecture, just south of Tokyo. All right, you're looking at live footage out of Kofu City. And yes, there are smaller quakes that followed the earthquake, the big earthquake about 50 minutes ago. And this was a magnitude 3.3 quake in the area. This is under at Otsuki City, which had another huge earthquake at 10:29, but we continue to show you NHK's domestic broadcast, and we are getting analysis from experts, professors as well, about the situation. Earlier, we got some analysis from an expert about that this is not related to any eruption levels from Mount Fuji, which is in the area in Yamanashi Prefecture. There's Odawara City in Kanagawa Prefecture near Tokyo. And this is live footage. We are not seeing any movements or shaking of the camera. But again, do stay alert for more. At the moment, there is no tsunami threat. No threat of a tsunami at the moment. And yes, about some railway updates, we are getting information about the operator of the Tokaido Shinkansen bullet train line saying that services have been suspended between Tokyo and Shizuoka stations because of this tremor. Once again, bullet trains have been suspended because of this earthquake. And once again, I'm telling you that you should make sure you be careful even more because of the rain lashing many parts of the region. A twin system of powerful storms are set to lash many parts of Japan over the weekend. And you can see Kofu City, lots of rain, downpours for the past few hours. And if you're on the wheel, make sure you do not hit the brakes suddenly. It is very dangerous to do that. Make sure you have those headlights on and watch out for cracked roads or unstable soil because it can be very dangerous. We continue to switch back and forth from the situation, but we recap the earthquake about the situation, the magnitude 5.6 quake striking.

0: west of Tokyo at 10:29 p.m. on Friday. That's Japan time. An intensity of lower 6 on Japan's seismic scale of 0 to 7 was recorded in Fuji Kawaguchiko town in Yamanashi Prefecture. This is another part of Yamanashi Prefecture. This is an expressway in the prefecture. You saw quite some violent shaking there in the camera showing the expressway. And again, an intensity of upper 5 was recorded in nearby Otsuki City, followed by a seismic scale of 3 in the same city. We'll continue to bring you updates with our simultaneous interpretation.
1: So, according to the... We will hear Prime Minister Takaichi's comments earlier. As of 10:29 p.m., there was an earthquake that... with the epicenter of deep 20 kilometers deep in Fujikoku City, and intensity of lower 6 was observed. The government set up an emergency response office at the Prime Minister's office, Crisis Management Center, and convened an emergency task force of director general level officials from the relevant ministries and agencies, and we're making all efforts to assess the damage. And I also instructed agencies to check the damages, and the government is coming all together to quickly assess the extent of the damage and to devote every effort to emergency disaster response, with saving lives as the top priority. And we will also work to collect information. The details, I will receive more reports going forward, but our most priority is to save people's lives. So those people who were in the hardest hit areas to remain alert for earthquakes of a similar magnitude. That was the remark by Prime Minister Takaichi. Now we go to Yamakita-machi of Kanagawa Prefecture that experienced lower 5. Matsuda-san, can you hear us? Thank you very much for responding. About an hour has passed since the earthquake. Have you received any reports from the city? Well, as of now, I've not received so much reports. But there was a brick wall or rock wall that seems to have fallen, and the relevant department is checking. So you got the information that probably the wall or something is broken. Have you received any reports of injuries? No. So, Matsuda-san, is there any message that you want to send to the citizens? Please do not rush to go outside. And if there are any abnormalities, changes, please report to the city hall or the town hall. Have you had any impact on the town hall? Well, this building is seismic isolated building, so there were no damages. Are there any plans that Yamakita town to take any actions? We are now preparing for any second tremor, and we're now collecting information with the efforts of all the city officials. Thank you very much. That was Yamakita-machi of Kanagawa Prefecture, the Disaster Prevention Center. The earthquake occurred around 10:29.
0: Yes, it was at 10:29 p.m. Japan time, almost an hour since the earthquake struck the eastern part of Yamanashi Prefecture on Friday. The magnitude was 5.6, and this area is just west of Tokyo. An intensity of lower 6 on Japan's seismic scale of 0 to 7 was recorded in Fuji Kawaguchiko town in Yamanashi Prefecture. This is an area with many tourists coming to see Mount Fuji.
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0: and welcome to NHK Newsline. I'm Yoshikawa Ryuichi in Tokyo. A magnitude 5.6 earthquake has struck west of Tokyo. It occurred at 10:28 p.m. Japan time on Friday. The Japan Meteorological Agency updated the time the earthquake occurred to a minute earlier. An intensity of lower 6 on the Japanese scale of 0 to 7 was recorded in Fuji Kawaguchiko town in Yamanashi Prefecture. An intensity of upper 5 was recorded in nearby Otsuki City. Officials say the epicenter was in the eastern part of Yamanashi Prefecture at a depth of 20 kilometers. Authorities say the quake is the first to register a lower 6 on the Japanese scale in Yamanashi Prefecture since 1924. Local police say there was an upward jolt followed by about 10 seconds of shaking. The Japan Meteorological Agency says there's no threat of tsunami and that there's no sign of abnormalities in the observation data of Mount Fuji. Mount Fuji is an active volcano. Authorities have received several reports of damage across Yamanashi and its neighboring prefectures, including collapsed building walls. At least 6 people have been taken to hospital, according to a government official. In nearby Kanagawa, officials are responding to reports of a landslide. Electricity and water outages have also been reported in some areas. After initially suspending services on some Tokaido Shinkansen bullet trains, operations resumed shortly after 1 a.m. Earlier, a passenger shot this video. He says the quake struck shortly before his train reached Shin Yokohama Station. And meanwhile, the operator of the Hamaoka nuclear power plant in Shizuoka Prefecture says there are no reports of abnormalities so far after the quake. Officials say radiation levels around the plant remain unchanged. Japanese Prime Minister Takaichi Sanae held a news conference on Friday night in response. She said the government set up a task force at the Crisis Management Center.
1: I instructed relevant ministries and agencies to determine the extent of damage as soon as possible. They will closely coordinate with local governments and make the utmost effort to take emergency measures. That includes saving and rescuing disaster victims under the government's policy of putting human lives first. It also involves providing information on evacuation and damage to the people in an appropriate manner.
0: The Japan Meteorological Agency has held a news conference to address risks from the earthquake and the possibility of additional tremors.
2: In areas struck by strong tremors, there is a risk of houses collapsing and landslides. Please be on full alert for further quakes and continued rain. Please watch out for earthquakes with around intensity of lower 6 for the next week or so, especially for the next 2 to 3 days.
0: The JMA added that Class 1 long-period ground motion was observed in some parts of Kanagawa, Yamanashi, and Shizuoka prefectures. That means that in some areas, people can feel the shaking in high-rise buildings. Torrential rain is pounding wide areas of eastern and western Japan, and 2 major storms could compound the situation this weekend. Authorities in Hyogo Prefecture say the body of a man who had been delivering newspapers was found on Friday in a river. One man is missing after a landslide in Yamaguchi Prefecture. 3 other people were taken to hospital. Warm, damp air is flowing toward a seasonal rain front currently sitting over Japan. A level 4 urgent warning for landslides was in place for some parts of Nara Prefecture in western Japan as of 1 a.m. on Saturday. Level 4 is the second highest warning, which means a disaster could happen at any time and people should evacuate immediately from dangerous areas. Tropical storm Mekala was moving off the coast of Japan's Kyushu region as of 1 a.m. Saturday. The storm is expected to draw closer to land, moving eastward along the Pacific coast. And tropical storm Higos is also expected to approach eastern Japan. The 2 storms would likely intensify the downpours. The Japan Meteorological Agency is warning of landslides, flooding in low-lying areas, and swollen and overflowing rivers. Officials say people should be on alert for strong winds and high waves. The severe weather is affecting transport. Tokaido Shinkansen bullet train services may be canceled or delayed on Saturday. Some expressway sections have been closed in western areas. Others in eastern areas may be closed from Saturday morning. About 200 flights were canceled on Friday. Airlines say flights on Saturday may be canceled or delayed and advise

0: severe damage there and in the country's northern states. One man told NHK, people are staying outside in open spaces because they are afraid of collapsing buildings. Officials say over 200 buildings have been damaged or destroyed, mainly in the northern coastal state of La Guaira. They confirm over 200 people are trapped beneath the rubble in the affected areas. Rescue operations are still underway. The international community is rushing to help. The U.S. military says it will deploy troops to support relief operations. That includes aircraft and an amphibious ship to transport personnel and supplies. Mexico and El Salvador have also dispatched rescue teams. Many people reportedly remain unaccounted for. A privately run website lists tens of thousands as missing. It allows people to track their loved ones and exchange information. But the full extent of the damage and loss remains unclear. The head of the International Atomic Energy Agency says talks with Iran have begun over inspections of the country's nuclear-related facilities. Director General Rafael Grossi was speaking at a news conference on Friday in Tokyo. His visit will include an inspection of decommissioning work at the damaged Fukushima Daiichi nuclear power plant. Grossi said inspections are part of the agreement to end the conflict between the U.S. and Iran. The two sides signed a memorandum of understanding this month in Switzerland. Grossi said the IAEA's talks with Tehran have been about the inspection specifics. These include how often they will take place and which sites will be visited. The U.S. and Iran have made conflicting statements about whether Tehran has agreed to inspections.
1: What is undeniable is that we have an MOU. This MOU specifically indicates that the nuclear part of the memorandum will be supervised, this is the word, will be supervised by the IAEA. In order to supervise, we need to inspect.
0: Grossi said the technical work has already begun. He said inspectors hope to soon be in the country, but did not say when. Japan says it will provide $15 million in emergency grant aid to address the worsening humanitarian situations in Iran, Lebanon, and the West Bank. Foreign Minister Motegi Toshimitsu announced the plan at a news conference on Friday.
2: Peace and stability in the Middle East are extremely important to Japan.
0: Motegi said the government will provide $10 million to Iran, $4 million to Lebanon, and $1 million to Palestine through international organizations.
2: Japan will continue to work closely with relevant countries and institutions and contribute to the improvement of the humanitarian situation and peace and stability in the Middle East.
0: Motegi said the money will help support fields such as health, medical care, and hygiene. A new poll in South Korea shows President Lee Jae-myung's approval rating has dropped to 51%. That's the lowest since he took office last year. Gallup Korea surveyed 1,000 people in the 3 days through Thursday. Results show Lee's approval rating fell 6 points from a survey taken 2 weeks ago. His disapproval rating rose to 41%, topping 40% for the first time. Most respondents who support Lee said the reason was his diplomacy. 15% of respondents who disapprove cited economy and livelihood. 10% cited real estate policies. Another 10% referred to election fraud and other problems. Public discontent has been growing over the soaring cost of living and urban property prices. There was also an uproar over a shortage of paper ballots during recent local elections. President Lee is in the second year of his 5-year term. On Thursday, he said he would focus on the economy by taking steps to curb prices of petroleum products. Canada's Defense Minister David McGuinty spoke to NHK during his visit to Japan this week, seeking closer defense ties. He emphasized that Canada is both

0: fracturing relations with so-called middle powers. His remark comes amid the United States asserting its America First policy.
1: Canada's made a decision to diversify and to move to bilateral relations with other countries and to dig down deeper and wider, to build more of our own capacity at home.
2: Canada is looking to unite middle powers, as made clear at the World Economic Forum meeting in Davos earlier this year. There, Prime Minister Mark Carney said, in a more uncertain, more divided world, such countries are charting their own course with ambition.
3: We live in an era of great power rivalry, that the rules-based order is fading, that the strong can do what they can, and the weak must suffer what they must.
2: McGuinty explained why Japan is crucial in re-establishing the rules-based order.
1: We're looking to invest in Japan, and Japan's looking to invest in Canada. And we're doing this because we are like-minded countries. We share the same values. We're democracies. We're Pacific nations. We're maritime nations. We share so much. We believe in the rules-based international order. We believe in the United Nations. We believe in multilateralism. We believe in dispute resolution that's fair and transparent and legal. So those things keep us together.
2: McGuinty referred to a recent bilateral defense and security agreement that took effect last week. He says the Equipment and Technology Transfer Agreement, known as ETTA, will help strengthen both countries' defense industries.
1: We just ratified the ETTA agreement just 2 weeks ago in the Canadian Parliament. We did it on a very expedited basis to make sure that we would have it done before we arrived, because it's important for us to be able to trust each other and to share intelligence, share research information, pursue this together.
2: McGuinty added he spoke with Japan's Defense Minister Koizumi Shinjiro about Japan's Global Combat Air Program, or GCAP, a joint development with the UK and Italy on next-generation stealth fighter jets.
1: GCAP's a very interesting opportunity for Canada. It's obviously, whenever countries like Japan and the UK and Italy and perhaps others come together and share their expertise and build on their know-how. I think if we can cooperate on in other areas as well, like artificial intelligence, quantum computing, critical minerals. Japan needs critical minerals. Canada has a lot. We can't leave them in the ground. So we are beginning to and building on our presence as a Pacific nation. Right? We're going to acquit ourselves of our responsibilities as a Pacific nation.

0: We now move on to what's making more headlines in the Asia-Pacific with Tura Tirakawasan at our bureau in Bangkok.
1: Australian Prime Minister Anthony Albanese says his government plans to strengthen a law banning children under 16 from accessing social media. The move comes amid reports that many young Australians are circumventing the restriction.
2: What we want to do is to make sure that the laws are as strong as possible and that they will withstand any legal challenges which are made.
1: Albanese told local media he's proud of leading the world with a groundbreaking prohibition. Australia became the first country to impose a youth social media ban when it enforced the law last December. The legislation targets 10 major platforms, including Facebook, Instagram, TikTok, and YouTube. But new research found 85% of children aged 12 to 15 were still using social media 3 months after the law took effect. Australia is also embroiled in a legal battle with one of the affected social media operators. Reddit has gone to Australia's High Court to challenge the measure, which it says violates the country's constitution. The Prime Minister did not give further detail about the plan to beef up the legislation, but he said his government

0: would look closely at the feedback to determine how to respond. Personnel from Japan Coast Guard have shared some of their security expertise with their Indonesian counterparts. They held a training session in Jakarta that focused on ways to restrain suspects on suspicious vessels. The initiative is part of a program by the Japan International Cooperation Agency. On Thursday, 12 Indonesian participants took a final test to assess the skills they learned. They demonstrated various techniques for subduing crew on ships. All of them passed.
1: This training will be useful for my colleagues, especially in situations where they have to board ships to make arrests for violations. It'll be really beneficial.
2: The sea lanes through the Malacca and Singapore Straits are used by a lot of ships with connections to Japan. So improving the capabilities of Indonesia's maritime law enforcement agencies is good for Japan, too.
0: Indonesia is the world's largest archipelago nation and shares a key sea lane with several other countries. The techniques learned will be incorporated into training for other members of the country's maritime security agency. People in Thailand consider elephants to be sacred, but recently they found themselves in increasing and sometimes lethal contact with the animals. Officials at a World Heritage listed park are working on ways for the two to peacefully coexist. Khao Yai National Park in central Thailand is popular for its rich wildlife. But as visitors crowd in, the danger rises, a reality highlighted earlier this year when an elephant killed a camper. In recent years, wild elephants have increasingly ventured into human areas in search of food. In many cases, the revered creatures have injured people and damaged crops.
3: It's upsetting, but there's nothing I can do. They are a protected wild animal.
0: Officials at the national park are working on ways to reduce human-elephant interaction. As one example, they have built underpasses beneath roads to minimize the potential for dangerous clashes with elephants and other animals.
4: We try to make sure that we still have the animal that's very happy to be in their habitat. And in the meantime, we have to make sure that our community, our people, can spend their life in the way they used before. And we try to find a way that how we can make this possible, the coexistence.
0: Conservation efforts are helping to grow the population of wild elephants across Thailand. So finding ways to ensure harmony between humans and the sacred beasts is likely to become more important than ever. For us Thais, elephants are more than just a symbol. They're a part of our culture, history, and identity. So we hope these efforts produce long-lasting results. And that wraps up our bulletin. I'm Tha Thirakawsan in Bangkok.

And now recapping our top story. A magnitude 5.6 earthquake has struck west of Tokyo. It occurred at 10:28 p.m. Japan time on Friday. The Japan Meteorological Agency updated the time the earthquake occurred to a minute earlier. An intensity of lower 6 on the Japanese scale of 0 to 7 was recorded in Fuji Kawaguchiko town in Yamanashi Prefecture. An intensity of upper 5 was recorded in nearby Otsuki City. Officials say the epicenter was in the eastern part of Yamanashi Prefecture at a depth of 20 kilometers. Authorities say the quake is the first to register a lower 6 on the Japanese scale in Yamanashi Prefecture since 1924. Local police say there was an upward jolt, followed by about 10 seconds of shaking. The Japan Meteorological Agency says there is no threat of tsunami, and that there is no sign of abnormalities

0: in the observation data of Mount Fuji. Mount Fuji is an active volcano. Authorities have received several reports of damage across Yamanashi and its neighboring prefectures, including collapsed building walls. At least 6 people have been taken to hospital, according to a government official. In nearby Kanagawa, officials are responding to reports of a landslide. Electricity and water outages have also been reported in some areas. After initially suspending services on some Tokaido Shinkansen bullet trains, operations resumed shortly after 1 a.m. And earlier, a passenger shot this video. He says the quake struck shortly before his train reached Shin Yokohama Station. Meanwhile, the operator of the Hamaoka nuclear power plant in Shizuoka Prefecture says there are no reports of abnormalities so far after the quake. Officials say radiation levels around the plant remain unchanged. Japanese Prime Minister Takaichi Sanae held a news conference on Friday night in response. She said the government set up a task force at the Crisis Management Center.
1: I instructed relevant ministries and agencies to determine the extent of damage as soon as possible. They will closely coordinate with local governments and make the utmost effort to take emergency measures. That includes saving and rescuing disaster victims under the government's policy of putting human lives first. It also involves providing information on evacuation and damage to the people in an appropriate manner.
0: The Japan Meteorological Agency has held a news conference to address risks from the earthquake and the possibility of additional tremors.
2: In areas struck by strong tremors, there is a risk of houses collapsing and landslides. Please be on full alert for further quakes and continued rain. Please watch out for earthquakes with around intensity of lower 6 for the next week or so, especially for the next 2 to 3 days.
0: The JMA added that Class 1 long-period ground motion was observed in some parts of Kanagawa, Yamanashi, and Shizuoka prefectures. That means in some areas people can feel the shaking in high-rise buildings.

0: And one more story before we go. A Shinto ritual for people to pray for good health and drive away evil spirits is underway in Japan's ancient capital, Kyoto. It involves people walking through enormous grass hoops. The practice called Chinowa Kuguri is supposed to help people cleanse themselves of impurities accumulated during the first half of the year. The rite is held at shrines across Japan. On Thursday, Kyoto's venerable Kitano Tenmangu Shrine set up two hoops. One, which is about 5 meters across, was installed at the tower gate. Visitors braved the rain to step through.
1: It's impressive.
2: I've always wanted to step through the Chinowa, and finally I came. I was very moved.
0: Visitors can take part in the ritual through Tuesday. And that wraps up this edition of NHK Newsline. I'm Yoshikawa Ryuichi in Tokyo. Thanks for joining us on NHK World Japan.

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0: Hello, everybody. It's time for Easy Japanese Grammar Lessons from NHK World Japan. I'm your host, Hiroko Kitadai.
1: And I'm Joe Queenie. Let's have fun learning Japanese together.
0: Lesson 35. Today's key sentence is, クレジットカードは使えますか? Can I use a credit card?
1: The main character of our skit is Anna, an international student from Thailand.Anna enjoyed eating fresh sushi with Kenta at Kaiten-zushi, or a conveyor belt sushi restaurant.
0: Now, let's listen to the skit for lesson 35. The key sentence is, クレジットカードは使えますか? Can I use a credit card?
2: お勘定をお願いします。
3: 全部で5200円です。
2: クレジットカードは使えますか?
3: はい、使えます。
0: Okay, let's go over the skit. Kenta said to the cashier, お勘定をお願いします。Can I have the check, please? Can I have the bill, please? お勘定 is the check or the bill.O after お勘定 is a particle indicating the object. お願いします is can I please, could you please? お勘定をお願いします is what you usually say to a waiter or a waitress when you want to pay a bill at a restaurant.
1: So, Hiroko, what do I say when I want to ask a price when I'm shopping at a store?
0: You say, おいくらですか? How much is it? Let's go back to the skit.The cashier answers,
4: 全部で5200円です。
0: Altogether, it's 5,200 yen.
1: Wow, Anna and Kenta sure ate a lot.
0: 全部 is all. で is a particle indicating a range. We often use 全部で, altogether, on various occasions, so please memorize it.
4: 5200 is 5,200.
0: Go is five. Sen is thousand. Ni is two. And hyaku is hundred. En is yen. It's the unit of Japanese currency. Desu is a polite expression at the end of a sentence. First, let me explain about hundred, hyaku. 100 is hyaku. After that, you can say numbers before hyaku. So,200 is 200. But the ways you say 100 change after some numbers. 300 is 300. 600 is 600. And 800 is 800.
1: Hiroko, is it the same with 1,000, 1,000? Do you put numbers before 1,000 to express multiple thousands?
0: Yes. 1,000 is 1,000.After that, you do the same. But be careful, too, about the pronunciation of some of them. 3,000 is 3,000, and 8,000 is 8,000.
1: What about the numbers in the 10,000s place?
0: The 10,000s place is 万. 10,000 is 1万. Then Kenta asks the cashier, クレジットカードは使えますか?Can I use a credit card? This is today's key sentence. クレジットカード is a credit card. It's a loan word from a credit card in English. Wa is the particle indicating a topic.
4: 使えます,
0: can use, is a conjugated form of the verb 使います, to use. Here, this form is used to express what you can do and is called the potential form of verbs.か is a particle. If you use it at the end of a sentence, you turn the sentence into a question. The cashier answers,
4: はい、使えます。
0: Yes, you can. はい is yes.
4: 使えます
0: is you can use it. Now let's listen to the skit for lesson 35 again. Today's key sentence is,
4: クレジットカードは使えますか?
0: Can I use a credit card?
2: お勘定をお願いします。
3: 全部で5200円です。
2: クレジットカードは使えますか？
3: はい、使えます。

0: Now it's time for Teach Us Teacher, where the program's supervisor, Professor Tokunaga Akane, teaches us today's point for learning.
1: Today we learn the potential form of the verb 使います. Can she tell us a little bit more on how to conjugate verbs into this form?
0: Professor Tokunaga says the potential form of verbs has two meanings. One is the ability to do something. For example, when you want to say, I can speak Japanese, you use the potential form of 話します to speak and say 話せます, can speak. The other is permission to do something under a certain circumstance. For example, when you want to say you can use a credit card, you use the potential form of 使います to use and say 使えます, can use. But not all the verbs can conjugate to take this form.Anything that happens beyond the will of people cannot take this form, such as to rain, 降ります. Now, this is how to make the potential form of verbs. The first method is for verbs where the vowel in the syllable just before ます ends with え. Here, before ます, you insert 誰. So, 食べます, to eat becomes 食べられます, can eat.Or good enough to eat, or fit for eating. The second method is for verbs where the vowel in the syllable just before ますis い. For these verbs, there are two patterns. One pattern is to change this vowel いとえ. So, 話します, to speak becomes 話せます, can speak. 使います, to use becomes 使えます.Can use or can be used. The other pattern is to insert 誰 before ます. 見ます to watch becomes 見られます, can watch. Some verbs conjugate irregularly. 来ます to come becomes 来られます, can come. します to do becomes できます, can do. So please memorize them.Next up, we have sound words, where we introduce words that simulate sounds, noises, or behaviors. Today, we introduce some words describing electronic sounds.
1: How do you describe the sound of the cash register reading barcodes?
0: The sound word is pi.
1: When the sound is repeated, it's pi pi, right?
0: That's right.
1: Then, what's the sound a microwave oven makes when it finishes cooking?
0: The word for that is chin. In today's sound words, we introduced pi and chin.
1: Before closing, Anna looks back on today's events and tweets.It's our segment for Anna's Tweets.
0: Kenta treated me to sushi. We say, ごちそうさまでした after meals. I've learned we also say, ごちそうさまでした when somebody treated you to a meal.
1: Did you enjoy lesson 35?
0: Today's key sentence was, クレジットカードは使えますか? Can I use a credit card?
1: Next time, Anna and Sakura will return from Shizuoka to Tokyo.
0: Join us again.
1: Sayonara.